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Grand Strand's Classic Rock, Wave 104.1. Hour number two of your midday madness. I am Rockin' Rick Roberts. Still got Pearl Jam on the way. We'll take a look at your forecast. Looks like it's going to be a wet weekend. Right now, though, Twisted Sister, and we're not going to take it. 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

0: Pearl Jam, Better Man, the Grand Strand's Classic Rock, Wave 104.1. You know, we are your stage for the concerts. We have been for over 30 years. Who wants to go check out Toto? Also, The Romantics and Christopher Cross. If that ain't a yacht rock concert, I don't know what is. Well, we're coming to Charlotte. I think that's going to be Tuesday. Well, I've got your tickets. Want to go? Be caller number 9-843-626-WAVE, 843-626-9283, and I'll hook you up with tickets to that show. 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
0: 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We are under a flood watch. And that's until 8 a.m. tomorrow morning. We're looking at showers, thunderstorms likely today. 80% chance. Look for high around 87. Tonight, we are looking at a 60% chance of more showers and thunderstorms likely, with mostly cloudy. Low around 75. Saturday, we're looking at, once again, an 80% chance of showers and thunderstorms. It's a washout, baby. Look for high around 85. Black Crow still on the way in 38 Special. How about Foreigner? Hot-blooded. 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

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This next song came out in 1990. It was the debut single of this band. Now, the lyrics capture the youthful exuberance, struggles, and sacrifices of the brothers spending 6 years touring and pushing forward before landing their big break. What song am I talking about? The Black Crowes, the brothers, Chris and Rich Robinson. Jealous Again, Classic Rock, Wave 104.1.

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0: Bachman Turner Overdrive. 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All right, coming up 15 minutes. 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

0: John Fogerty, center field. That goes out to my buddy Shep Bone, who's up in Cooperstown, New York right now. He's listening on the app. Why is he up there? Because Andrew Jones is being inducted into the Baseball Hall of Fame. Once again, Cafe Rock brought to you by A Different Drum, where you can't beat the prices, but you can beat the drum. And don't forget, me and Gary Kay is going to be there next Friday doing Cafe Rock live in person. And then on August 1st, they're going to be celebrating their 33rd anniversary from 2 p.m. to 4 p.m., and they'd love for you to come out and celebrate that milestone with him. And then the legendary Carmine Appice will be visiting on August 19th and 20th. It's going to be an incredible event, so make sure to get your tickets at thedifferentdrumshop.com. All right, don't go anywhere. Got more of your requests. 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Got your forecast and more. 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
9: 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Here at the Freedom Boat Club, located in North Myrtle Beach at the Harborgate Marina, we'll have our low tide at 11:29 this morning, and the next high tide will be at 5:45 p.m. The sun will set at 8:21 and rise in the morning at 6:22. Currently along our beaches from Little River Inlet down to Merle's Inlet and 20 nautical miles out, the winds are currently out of the southwest at around 10 knots. We've got seas at 2 to 3 feet. This has been your Marine Report, brought to you proudly by the Freedom Boat Club. where the boat is waiting.
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0: 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We are under a flood watch until 8 a.m. tomorrow morning. We could see plenty of rain this afternoon. We're looking at an 80% chance sometime after around 3 o'clock. Look for a high of 87. We're looking at a 60% chance of more showers and thunderstorms with mostly cloudy, low 75 tonight. And then Saturday, 80% chance once again of showers and thunderstorms with a high of 85. Let's jump back into more of Cafe Rock, brought to you by A Different Drum, where you can't beat the prices, but you can beat the drums. Here's Ozzy for Joshua at 84 Lumber. Ordinary Man on Cafe Rock.

Alice Cooper, School's Out. That's for David, listening in Sumter, South Carolina on the app. There you go, David. It is Cafe Rock. Once again, brought to you by A Different Drum down in Surfside Beach, getting ready to celebrate 33 years on the Grand Strand on August 1st. And me and Gary Kay will be out there next Friday doing Cafe Rock Live, serving up some chicken, baby. Right now, let's jump back into more of Cafe Rock for Jill, listening right now in Myrtle Beach. One of some cars all mixed up on Cafe Rock, Classic Rock Wave 104.1.

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0: Aerosmith, Jaded for Waylon, listening in Lake City. It is Cafe Rock, brought to you by A Different Drum down in Surfside Beach, where you can't beat the prices, but you can beat the drum, and I think your first lesson is free. And don't forget, they're going to be celebrating their 33rd anniversary next Saturday, August 1st. And they're going to be doing it from 2 to 4 p.m. at the store. So get down there in Surfside Beach. And also, you can jump on that early by joining us on Friday the 31st for Cafe Rock live in person. Don't go anywhere. More of your request. And your Midday Madness continues next.
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Billy Idol, Rebel Yell. Where did he get the inspiration for that song? Sitting in a bar with the Rolling Stones, and they were drinking Rebel Yell whiskey. All right, hour number four. If you made Dave Madness, I am Rockin' Rick Roberts. Still got Allison Chains on the way. And we'll take a look at that wet Wave 10 forecast right now, Queen. Nothing like a bass line, right? John Deacon came up with this song. Another one, Bites the Dust. 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
0: Wave 10 forecast. We're under a flood watch until 8 a.m. tomorrow morning. We're looking at an 80% chance of maybe some showers today. That shouldn't start till this afternoon. Look for a high of 87. Tonight, 60% chance of showers and thunderstorms likely, with mostly cloudy, low 75. And an 80% chance of showers and thunderstorms for your Saturday with a high of 84. All right. Who wants to go check out a concert? Because we are your stage for the concerts for over 30 years. Well, I've got your tickets to see Toto, Christopher Cross, and the Romantics. So call me up right now, 843-626-WAVE, 843-626-9283, and I'll make you a winner.

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Grand Strand's classic rock, Wave 104.1. Now, I have to sit back and I have to give applause to my boss and the operations manager of this cluster of radio stations, Charlie Steele. He likes to really sometimes pull something out that I haven't heard in a long time. This next song came out in 1986. It was the explosive opening track for the band's massive breakthrough album, Slippery When Wet, written by Jon Bon Jovi and Richie Sambora. Now, it's fueled by a heavy rock and roll nightlife inspiration and high testosterone levels during the writing sessions of Slippery When Wet. Recorded at the Little Mountain Sound Studios in Vancouver, British Columbia, with producer Bruce Fairbairn and engineer Bob Rock. Now, you probably haven't heard this song in a long time, and I'm going to play it for you right now, courtesy of Charlie Steele. Here's Bon Jovi, Let It Rock, classic rock, Wave 104.1.

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5: 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Here at the Freedom Boat Club, located in North Myrtle Beach at the Harborgate Marina, we'll have our low tide at 11:29 this morning, and the next high tide will be at 5:45 p.m. The sun will set at 8:21 and rise in the morning at 6:22. Currently along our beaches from Little River Inlet down to Merle's Inlet and 20 nautical miles out, the winds are currently out of the southwest at around 10 knots. We've got seas at 2 to 3 feet. This has been your Marine Report, brought to you proudly by the Freedom Boat Club, where the boat is waiting.
6: 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Another Sasquatch sighting has been reported.
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17: Rumors spreading around in that Texas town about the shack outside the game. 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

Squire of the Stroke. You know, the first time I heard that song, I had a different thinking or meaning to that song. And my mother said I would go blind. But it's actually not what I thought it was. It's about your ego. Something I've never had to worry about. Final hour of your midday madness. I am Rockin' Rick Roberts. Still got Ozzy on the way. We'll take a look at that wet forecast. We are under a flood watch, by the way, until tomorrow morning at 8 a.m. Right now, Skynyrd, Simple Man, Wave 104.1.

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0: Wave 10 forecast, we are under a flood watch until 8 a.m. tomorrow morning. Why? Because rain, rain, rain. We're looking at thunderstorms possible today, 80% chance with a high of 87. We're looking at a 60% chance of showers, thunderstorms tonight with mostly cloudy, low 75. And Saturday, once again, an 80% chance of showers and thunderstorms with a high only of 84. AC/DC still on the way. We'll throw some golden earring as well. How about Bryan Adams? 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

Golden Earring, Radar Love from 1973. Now, the inspiration from the song was from the singer Barry Hay, was deeply interested in extrasensory perception, ESP, and the occult at the time. The song tells the story of a man driving all night through the rain because he feels a powerful, invisible radar connection telling him his lover desperately wants him home. Well, on that note, let's seg into AC/DC and Thunderstruck. 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

0: Zeppelin, Misty Mountain Hop. Grand Strand's Classic Rock, Wave 104.1. Well, the title of that song takes a whole new meaning to my dummy of the day, and it goes out to a woman accused of exposing herself during a traffic stop in Lebanon, Tennessee. On Tuesday night, officers conducted a traffic stop after seeing a passenger not wearing her seatbelt. During the traffic stop, Kanon Donner, which is a dog, alerted officers to the possible presence of narcotics in the vehicle. During the investigation, the 66-year-old passenger was removed from the vehicle and reportedly began to expose herself to passing motorists on Highway 109. As the investigation continued, police say officers found what's suspected to be cocaine and drug paraphernalia on both the woman and the 68-year-old male driver. Both the male and woman were arrested without incident and charged with multiple offenses, and one of those was exposing herself while cars were driving by. Oh, the love of cocaine. Didn't I just play that song with Eric Clapton right before Misty Mountain Hop? Charlie Steele, he's on the way next. I'll see you guys Sunday morning.
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y'all. Getting a little funky to start a Friday. The Grand's Rants Classic Rock, Wave 104.1. My name is Charlie Steele. Glad to have you hanging out on this storm-filled afternoon. We got a flood watch in effect until tomorrow morning, so pretty much outdoor plans, find something else to do. Later on this hour, I've got tickets to give away for Bob Dylan. He's coming to Wilmington Wednesday night, Live Oak Bank Pavilion. We'll see what you know about Bob's. Right now, though, in honor of National Cousins Day today, here's a new one from the Steel Tones.

0: 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This is Charlie Steele. 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Earlier, I was talking, I played a song, kind of making fun of Kissing Cousins. It was just in fun. Nothing serious there, but... Nicole, you're telling me you actually know some Kissing Cousins. What's the deal here?
1: I do have a cousin in the family.
0: Yeah.
1: They didn't know they were cousins because one was adopted out when they were younger.
0: Okay.
1: And they were actually dating all through high school. And then.
0: So how'd they find out they were cousins then?
1: When they went to get married back then, you still had to do blood tests, and that's how they found out they were cousins.
0: They were going to get married, so they didn't, I guess.
1: I mean, they called off the wedding and everything, but they're still good friends.
0: That's got to be an awkward relationship.
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4: What if I were to tell you, all you need to do is to spread feces on your face and your skin will look amazing. 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
19: Friday weather.
0: Yeah, flood watch in effect, pretty much washing out most of your weekend plans, at least till sometime late tomorrow night. Actually, Sunday might be okay for us. Flood watch in effect until 8 o'clock tomorrow night as thunderstorms likely heavy at times. Low tide down to 77, 82 the high tomorrow. And looking to Sunday, slight chance for maybe a shower or thunderstorm on Sunday afternoon with the high Sunday up to 84. 79 right now as we get back into the classic rock. Don't forget your chance to tell us what you know about Bob for Bob Dylan tickets coming up right now. 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

0: 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Tommy and Beth, Wave 104.1. This is Charlie Steele, up for grabs this afternoon. I've got Bob Dylan tickets for his show coming up Wednesday night at the Live Oak Bank Pavilion in Wilmington. And all you gotta do is know a little something about Bob's today.
1: Hi, I'm Saul Goodman. Did you know you have rights? Well, you do! Sure, they're old-timey. They were written by a bunch of guys in powdered wigs and knee socks. Boring! But believe it or not, they're still surprisingly relevant. Your rights include, but are not limited to, freedom of speech, freedom of assembly, freedom of the press, freedom against unreasonable searches and seizures, etc., etc. Wow. You lucky so-and-so.
0: All right, here's your question for today. Before headlining Better Call Saul, Bob Odenkirk played the fast-talking lawyer Saul Goodman on which TV series? 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

0: The Grand Strand's Classic Rock, Wave 104.1. This is Charlie Steele. We are your station for the concerts. I've got tickets to give away for Bob Dylan Wednesday night in Wilmington. We're seeing what you know about Bob's.
1: Hi, I'm Saul Goodman. Did you know you have rights? Well, you do. Sure, they're old-timey. They were written by a bunch of guys in powdered wigs and knee socks. Boring.
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2: Chris,
0: how you doing today, man?
2: Good, how are you?
0: You weathering the storms okay?
2: Yeah, doing pretty good.
0: Okay, is it raining up hard where you're at right now?
2: Not at the moment, but it's on its way here.
0: It's pouring down here in Myrtle Beach, man. All right, here's your question. Before headlining Better Call Saul, Bob Odenkirk played the fast-talking lawyer Saul Goodman on which TV series? Was it Ozark, Breaking Bad, Sopranos, or Justified?
2: Breaking Bad.
0: That is correct, my man. You got it. You know your Bob's. You're going to check out Dylan coming up on Wednesday night at Live Oak Bank Pavilion in Wilmington, okay?
2: All right.
0: Who's that? Who's there with you making all that noise in the background?
2: Oh, it's my friend, Lavanya.
0: Okay, tell Lavanya to hush. You're on the phone with the radio station. Are you taking her with you to the show?
2: Sure.
0: All right. Well, there you go. All right. So tell her to hush while you win your all tickets to go see Bob Dylan Wednesday night. All right, man?
2: Alrighty.
0: Hey, got more winning this afternoon. Tickets to go check out Christopher Cross and Toto in Charlotte coming up on Tuesday night. We'll do that during the free ride of 5.
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I woke last night to the sound of thunder. How far off, I sat and wondered. Started humming a song from 1962. Ain't it funny how the night moves, when you just don't seem to have as much to lose. Strange how the night moves.

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0: That is Kiss, the Grand Trans Classic Rock, Wave 104.1. This is Charlie Steele, got the 420 break on the way, brought to you by Vape Republic. 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

0: 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Guns N' Roses kicked off their North American tour last night at Carter Finley Stadium in Raleigh. And if you went to the show, it sounds like you had one hell of a show. 29-song set list. The tribute to Ozzy, saying happy birthday to Slash, who turned 61 yesterday. And I looked at the set list and was like, what an amazing show that must have been. So if you went there, I hope you had a good time last night. My name is Charlie Steele. We'll jump back into it. We got BOC, also Pink Floyd on the way. Don't forget, coming up during the Free Ride of 5, we'll play some Yacht Rock, Name That Tune, give away tickets to go check out another show. We got Toto and Christopher Cross, along with the Romantics, coming to Trillium Amphitheater in Charlotte. And I've got those to give away about an hour or so from now. See if you can know something about some Yacht Rock tunes. And on the way next, we will celebrate National Tequila Day with the 420 Break. It's brought to you by Vape Republic, with locations in Longs, Loras, Little River, and Chadron, home of the THC-infused slushy.
1: 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No delays on any roads in town. Watch out for standing water. Turn around. Don't drown. Turn your headlights on. 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
0: 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For tonight, we do have showers and thunderstorms around. That's pretty much through tomorrow night. We have a flood watch also in effect until 8 o'clock tomorrow night. Low tide down to 77, high tomorrow up to 83. Only a slight chance for a shower, maybe a thunderstorm hanging out on Sunday with a high up to 84. 79 thunderstorms in the area, and it's time for today's 420 break brought to you by Vape Republic with locations in Loris, Longs, Little River, and Chadburn, home of the THC-infused slushie.
10: I say we kill him.
11: Yeah!
10: I say we hang him, then we kill him.
11: Yeah!
12: I say we stomp him.
11: Yeah!
12: Then we tattoo him!
11: Yeah!
12: Then we hang him!
11: Yeah!
12: And then we kill him!
11: Yeah!
13: I say we let him go!
11: No!
14: I say you let me have him first. Wait, don't I get a last request?
0: If you know that scene, you probably know what song I'm going to be playing today on the 420 break. The only song you can play to truly honor National Tequila Day. Going back to 1958, this banger actually won a Grammy at the very first Grammy Awards. This is the Champs and Tequila 420 break, Wave 104.1.

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Send you to go check out Toto along with Christopher Cross in Charlotte coming up on Tuesday night. Right now, Pink Floyd, classic rock, Wave 104.1.

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0: A little lead for your Friday head. 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This is Charlie Steele. I'll get ready to get you out of work on your way home into your weekend. We'll kick it off with the Free Ride of Five and some AC/DC coming up. Also during the Free Ride of Five today, we'll honor National Tequila Day with comedian TJ Miller on the Free Ride Funny. And I've also got your chance to win tickets to go check out Toto and Christopher Cross coming up Tuesday night in Charlotte. We'll play some Yacht Rock Name That Tune. Now, coming up in a couple of weeks, join Wave 104.1 for the TNA Morning Show Charity Links Golf Tournament. 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
1: Hello. 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

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My name is Charlie Steele. Coming up within 15 minutes, I've got your chance to win tickets to go check out Toto and Christopher Cross Tuesday night in Raleigh. 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

0: Grand Strand's Classic Rock, Wave 104.1. This is Charlie Steele. Free ride at 5 as we get you home for the weekend on this rainy, stormy Friday afternoon. Got a free ride funny coming up from comedian TJ Miller in honor of National Tequila Day. Right now, though, I've got your chance to win some concert tickets. Tickets to give away to go check out Toto, Christopher Cross, and the Romantics. They're going to be at the Trulliant Amphitheater in Charlotte on Tuesday night. And I've got a pair of tickets up for grabs as we play a little Yacht Rock Name That Tune. Do you know this tune?
1: I know that I must do what's right. Sure as Kilimanjaro rises like Olympus above the Serengeti.
0: It's that easy. If you know that song, be the first correct caller. If you have not won anything from us in the past 30 days, at 843-626-WAVE, 843-626-9283. Correctly identify that song, you're winning the tickets. Here's the song once again.
1: I know that I must do what's right. Sure as Kilimanjaro rises like Olympus above the Serengeti.
0: Good luck.
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10: Friday weather.
0: We have a flood watch in effect until tomorrow night, as we have thunderstorms likely with showers tonight all the way through the day tomorrow, ending sometime tomorrow night. Low down to 77 tonight. High tomorrow up to 83. And looking ahead to Sunday, Sunday is going to be your best choice for the weekend, as we're looking at about a 20% chance for a shower or thunderstorm and a high Sunday up to 84. 76 right now. 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
0: 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Who's this?
11: Hi, this is Angela. How are you?
0: Angela, doing good. Have you won anything from us in the past 30 days?
11: No, but I've been dying to win something.
0: Well, here is your chance, Angela. And what is the song I'm looking for today?
11: It is called Africa by Toto.
0: That is correct, Angela. You got it right. You know you're yacht rocking. I'm going to send you to go check out Toto along with Christopher Cross and the Romantics Tuesday night up at the Trulliant Amphitheater in Charlotte, all right?
11: Oh, thank you so much.
0: Angela, sounds like you're driving around. Where are you driving around at today?
11: I'm actually doing DoorDash, and I said I'm going to try to call because I didn't think anybody else would right now, and I'm glad I did so.
0: You got through, and you are DoorDashing this afternoon, and if Angela's bringing you food, make sure you tip her extra well. She's needing money for beers Tuesday night at the concert.
11: Thank you.
0: Angela, try to stay dry tonight, okay?
11: Thank you so much.
0: Let's get back into the free ride of five. 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

0: 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This is Charlie Steele. It is the Free Ride at 5, getting you out of work and on your way home and into the weekend. And what a coincidence. It's Friday to kick off the weekend, and today is National Tequila Day. In honor of that, the Free Ride Funny, this is comedian TJ Miller on Drinking Tequila.
1: Where are my tequila lovers at, huh? Woo! You are wrong. You're wrong. You're incorrect. Tequila is the most disgusting, awful of all the hard alcohols. It should be illegal. It's poison. Here's why. Here's why I'm right. No other shot comes with chores. Right? You ever try and take a shot of tequila as soon as they give it to you? Whoa, hey, whoa. Lick your hand first. What? Why would I do that? When have I ever been having a great time? Like, yeah, what could be better? Well, I know. Like some sort of alcoholic cat. So then you lick your hand, you're like, oh, my mouth tastes like wet hand. I didn't expect that this morning. You're like, now put salt on it and lick it. Ugh, gross. Okay, now I know what a saltier version of my wet hand tastes like. Now take the tequila. Oh, good, this will get rid of this terrible taste that I've created in my mouth. No, it did not. Now it's added a burning sensation. Quickly, put this fruit in your mouth. Oh, thank God. A fruit. Something to abate this pain. What is it? Is it a raspberry, a boysenberry? Even a strawberry would do. No, it's a lime, the tartest fruit of all. A fruit so tart that unless you have scurvy, you would never put it in your mouth.

0: 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This is Charlie Steele. We'll reload your weekend. Sabbath on deck. Also, ZZ Top, Tom Petty on the way, too. Today, National Tequila Day. And, Brad, you're telling me about your experience on tequila. What's your story?
1: My buddy, we had a going away party for him because he was going into the military.
0: Ah, good for him, man.
1: And I was drinking all kinds of stuff. I drank Crown. I drank the Red's Apple Ales. I drank some tequila shots.
0: There you go.
1: And I was so drunk.
0: Yeah.
1: Then we ended up wanting to go and let some fireworks off. And we had to jump over this fence. And I ended up jumping over the fence, and I ripped my shirt in half.
0: Oh, no.
1: And I made myself bleed. But I was so drunk that I didn't even feel it or realize that it had happened until one of my buddies was like, "Hey, man, you're bleeding and your shirt's ripped." I was like, "Oh, I didn't even realize that."
0: Oh, that's such a Myrtle Beach story.
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My name is Charlie Steele. It is National Tequila Day, and it's also National Cousins Day. And in honor of National Cousins Day, here's a new banger from the Steel Tones. Well,

0: from a movie that came out this week back in 1978, a movie so bad it's now considered a cult classic and somewhat, in a quirky way, good. Sgt. Pepper's Lonely Hearts Club Band, that is Aerosmith and Come Together, the Grand Trans Classic Rock, Wave 104.1. Yeah, that movie came out on July 21st back in 1978. Look, listen to the cast. You're like, okay, how'd this movie be so bad? Yeah, well, you have Peter Frampton and the Bee Gees, okay. But then you've got Donald Pleasence, Steve Martin, Aerosmith's in it, Alice Cooper, Earth, Wind & Fire, Billy Preston, George Burns, all on that movie, and it was a steaming pile, man. Rainbow, also Van Halen, Zeppelin on the way. And don't forget, coming up tomorrow morning, join Rick Roberts. He's going to be up at the Harley Shop at the beach for their Christmas in July toy run. Registration 10 till noon. 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
0: All right, the Wave 104 forecast. You have that flood watch in effect until 8 o'clock tomorrow night. Otherwise, showers, thunderstorms around until tomorrow night. Low tonight down to 78, high tomorrow 83. Then for Sunday, that's going to be your pick of the weekend. That's your best chance to get out and do something outside. Slight chance for showers and thunderstorms, only about a 20% chance and a high up to 84. Back into your weekend now. Zeppelin is on, Wave 104.1.

Rainbow, the Grand Strand's classic rock, Wave 104.1. This is Charlie Steele, and David Lee Roth has canceled the remaining tour dates he's got for 2026, supposedly due to bad ticket sales. And now Sammy Hagar has reached out to Dave to say, hey, you want to come and be part of the residency we're going to be doing in Las Vegas? We'll see what happens. No word from Dave as of yet. 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

0: Yes, the house band AC/DC have a drink on me, the Grand's Rants Classic Rock, and your home for the TNA Morning Show with Tommy and Beth, Wave 104.1. My name is Charlie Steele. Almost out of here for the evening. I'll be back again tomorrow, coming in about 10 a.m. to fill in for Miss Beth, who's letting her voice recover so she can be less Kim Carnes-like when she returns to the TNA Morning Show coming up on Monday. Gary K in next after 7, but before I leave, joke of the daytime.
1: Waka waka, who wants to hear a funny ass joke?
0: A woman is preparing for a dinner for her parents and sends her husband out to buy some fresh snails. The husband goes out, buys the snails, then pops into the pub for a quick drink. Well, one thing leads to another. He stays for a few rounds, so many in fact that by the time he leaves, it's 9 in the evening. Realizing he's extremely late, the husband runs home, pours the snails all over the path leading to his house, and he rings the doorbell. His furious wife opens the door. "Where the hell have you been?" she screams. The husband waves back to the snails. "Come on, guys! We're almost there!" That's the

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A little wet out there. We'll get you a Wave 104 forecast a little bit. 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

0: 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Hope you guys have something fun planned for this weekend. Hey, don't forget to join Rick Roberts for Christmas in July Toy Run Ride. It's all happening tomorrow at the Harley Shop at the beach in North Myrtle Beach. 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
1: Hello, I'm Carol Miller with today's Get the Let Out. On July 24th, 1977, Led Zeppelin played their final show in the United States. Bill Graham presented the Midsummer Music Festival over several dates throughout July and August. Parts of that included the 6th and 7th installments of the Day on the Green at Oakland Stadium on back-to-back days, July 23rd and 24th. Opening sets from Rick Derringer and Judas Priest kicked off in the mornings, stretching into early afternoons. Led Zeppelin followed with rare daytime shows lasting longer than 2.5 hours.

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18: All right, let's take a look at that Wave 104 forecast. For tonight, we are looking at showers and thunderstorms on and off throughout the evening. Mostly cloudy skies, low around 75. Tomorrow, showers and possible thunderstorms on and off throughout the day. High near 84 tomorrow night. Showers and thunderstorms likely, low around 72. And for your Sunday, chance of showers in the morning and then a slight chance in the afternoon. Possible thunderstorms, mostly sunny, high near 86. Let's get back into more nonstop classic rock. We got Styx, Pearl Jam, Georgia Satellites, Bon Jovi. Here's Whitesnake. Here I Go Again. 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

0: Bon Jovi, you give love a bad name on the Grand Strands. 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Bon Jovi was up in Madison Square Garden last night, and he didn't have it all. His voice was going, so he got through 14 songs, and on the last one, Living on a Prayer, he asked the audience for a little help. He goes, I'm not feeling so great tonight. Trains, Pat Monahan came out, and they did Living on the Prayer, and the whole stadium sang the song with them. That's pretty cool. He said he's going to try and make it up to him, so that was a cool gesture. 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And 9 o'clock, Craig Bailey is going to bring you a full hour of classic Pink Floyd, Floydian Slip at 9. 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